despair. There's no one could be so sad. With gloom everywhere, I sit and I stare.

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They all laughed when Edison recorded sound. They all laughed, Wilbur and his brother, when they said that man could fly. They told Marconi, wireless was a phony.

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It's American smooth jazz guitarist Randy Sloan, and I invite you to listen to my music. I hope you like it. Gracias.

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I'm so ashamed of it, but must admit

the British Museum and lost his charm. How long I wondered, could this thing last?

Yes, I'm tired. Every day I have to get up and go to the wash pail. 6 o'clock in the morning. That's all except Sunday. That's the day I rest. Then I get up at 6:15. Now that's getting... Friends told me to go to a psychiatrist. That man told me about the metaphysics and the psycho, whatever that was, and the subconscious dilemma of the obligato. And then he said, Pearl, you are tired. What you need is a little change. And he had the nerve to charge me $10 to tell me that. All in big words, didn't know what he was talking about. I knew it all the time. I should have gone to a doctor. I need my change.

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There's no one could be so sad. 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
1: The odds were 100 to 1 against me. The world thought the heights were too high to climb.

Christopher Columbus when he said the world was round. They all laugh when Edison recorded sound. They all laugh, Wilbur and his brother, when they said that man could fly. They told Marconi, wireless was a phony.

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It's American smooth jazz guitarist Randy Sloan, and I invite you to listen to my music. I hope you like it. Gracias.

change it, 'cause I love you just the way you look tonight. Just the way you look tonight.

about the boy. And I know it's stupid to be mad about the boy. I'm so ashamed of it, but must admit this